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1: I've heard people say that too much of anything is not good for you, baby. But I don't know about that. There's many times that we've loved and we've shared love and made love. 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

0: 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And everybody's calling me, but my phone don't work and his phone don't work and his.
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0: 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Yeah, you said forever, now I drive alone past your street.
1: 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Einfach gute Musik.

You might know of the original sin, and you might know how to play with fire.